0: responding to 6440 West 900 South. You can disregard. Protester first responders responding to 6440 West 900 South. You can disregard the authority. Fire 71KA42804.
1: Fire 71 is clear on disregard.
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0: Driver ran out of gas. He has no one close to the system. I'm going to transport him to Roanoke to get gas and then bring him back. Can you check with post command to see if signal 54 is authorized?
1: 55.
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0: I'm going to have another 66 VW 22 female that would be going to room 6.
1: Clear. Is that going to be voluntary or involuntary?
0: It's going to be voluntary. It's brought in by parents.
1: Clear.

0: 6 at the 297.4 southbound. They have their hood up. Looks like they have engine problems.
1: Direction. Allen County, reporting post Allen County.
2: Go for Allen County.
1: Allen County, got a report of an occupied motorist on I-69 southbound to 297.4, southbound to 297.4.
2: Clear 81, North Manchester.
3: 81's clear.
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0: 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We have a 54 pickup, room 6143, 6143. 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

0: 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It's 23836.
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2: Listener 1, CENTCOM, has a scene flight request coming out of Van Wert, Ohio, Van Wert County, bearing of 037 degrees, distance of 31 miles. This will flight being staged at the hostel there at Van Wert. Flight number 128498, how copy?
3: 4 Alexis to a Carla Jean Davis, expiring 8-2020.
4: I'll be 10-4-10-8. 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
3: 2031.
2: Prisoner 1, did you copy traffic?
5: Prisoner 1 will accept the scene flight to Van Wert, November 861, Lima Hotel. Whetstone, Smith, Naylor, Risco.
2: Go ahead, you accepting flight with Whetstone, Naylor, Smith.

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0: dispatch 313, show me on scene, it's medics.
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2: Control 307 is also on scene.
1: 307.

0: Medic 7.
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1: 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Teddy.

Minutes in route, 131 minutes in fuel, 1371 on your HFD, RA1, part 135, positive on Skytrax. There have been no changes in the last information I gave you. I have alerted Van Wert Hospital that you would be inbound, and they've already set up everything for you. Your flight number on this is going to be 128-498. We have you lifting it with 130-7947.

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0: 3, LA 3, same point, request come out of Michigan City, Indiana, LaPorte County. I'm heading on 335 degrees at 25 nautical, cart number 128513, 128513, how copy?
1: Here you go, 3 second later.
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It's going to be VFW in Huntington in the parking lot. 220 West Park Drive in Huntington, Medic 32.

17 Grant County units, Indiana State Police, Special Attention Gas City units, disturbance 252 West South I is in Ida Street, 252 West South I Street. CP advised they can hear lots of stomping and screaming coming from the apartment upstairs. Advised police have been out at this address a lot. 40 Grant Central, 2141.

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0: 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Patient was medicated by staff, public safety just stood by.
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0: 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What's your name?
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0: 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To move our one from six over there to seven. 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

0: 2011-31. I'll be en route to DeKalb for that 2011.
1: One 31 clear. That's going to be DeKalb ER6 going to PBH door 6.
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1: Sam 1, go ahead with your flight plan.
0: Yeah, Sam 1, departing Auburn, headed to Park T. Bryan. We've got three on board. We've got an hour and a half of fuel, and it's going to be 12 minutes en route.
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1: 139, go ahead.
0: Yeah. Reference R1 in room 7, and that patient's been discharged home with parents. We can have that camera off when you have a chance, please.
1: Clear.

Attention Grant County units, Indiana State Police, traffic complaint, I-69 northbound 261 mile marker, I-69 northbound 261 mile marker. Be advised that there's a white van passing and swerving, speeding. Advised you can't see and the vehicle has passed. CP did say that he passed officers out on the interstate. Authority Grant Central, 2304.

0: Sentinel 170 in the units are back. We have a burst at ER 57, burst at ER 57.
1: 122, clear.
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1: 131, clear, beginning time is 2311.

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1: 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Have you closed Kiwanis?

0: 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Medic 62.
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1: 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We just have to fire EMS 800 fire.
0: 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Fire, 71 Bluffin.
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0: 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They only have their 800 right now. They'll translate over FMA.
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0: 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Regional 131, I'm 8 from PBH.
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0: Family, Sam 1.
1: Sam 1, go ahead.
0: Sam 1, we just lifted from Parkview, Brian. We're in round 2, Parkview, Randalia. We have 4 people on board. It's going to be 21 minutes in round. We've got an hour and a half of fuel.
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0: Charlie, SAM-1, you copy?
1: SAM-1, affirmative. I did copy. Repeat it back. 4 on board, 1 plus 30 fuel, 21 minutes en route to Randalia.
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0: Hey, can you let Randalia know we're approximately 9 minutes from the helipad? Facial is stable, sedated, last set of vitals, heart rate 61, BP 146 over 73, end title 53, and O2 saturation 97. There's been no real changes from her, so if you could let them know, that'd be great.
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0: Station 1, Station 3, I have a fire alarm. 633 East Washington Street, 633 East Washington Street. She'd be advising her fire alarm's going off upstairs in her house. There's no fire or smoke that she can tell. The battery's been changed and it's still going off. Huntington Dispatch, 021.
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Medic 93, North Manchester.

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0: Man, Van Buren. 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David Tom Young, 515. 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
1: Yeah, San Juan will be listening here in just a minute for Parkview Vandalia. We're going to Parkview Regional for fuel. So I got three on board, be 5 minutes en route. And I got an hour and 10 minutes of fuel on board.
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0: Sam 1, Sam Base.
1: Sam 1.
0: Sam 1, I have a hospital flight request. Randalia, going to the Cleveland Clinic.
2: I have a new 66 PW male in ER room 12. He's going to be voluntary. Clear.

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1: Confirmation page. Samaritan 1, your flight's been confirmed.
0: Sam Bay, Sam 1, standby 1 on that confirmation.
1: Clear, standing by on the confirmation.
0: Yeah, Sam Bay, Sam 1, we're actually going to have to decline that because we don't have that much flight time available in the aircraft.
1: Clear on stand down due to flight time on the aircraft.
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1: Sam 1, Sam Base.
0: Sam 1 is lifting from PRMC, headed back to Auburn. We got 3 on board. We've got 2.5 hours of fuel, and it's going to be 6 minutes back to base.
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0: and they sent you, you know, we're going on in a possible week.
1: This is going to be a 45-year-old male, patient weight 108 kilograms. Diagnosed to be acute respiratory failure. 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And they are saline locked, cardiac monitor, and BiPAP. Those BiPAP settings are going to be 10 over 5, rate 12, 40% FiO2.

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0: Bed number will be J32, bed 8, J32, bed 8.
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1: Sam 2, go to your flight plan.
0: Sam 8, Sam 2 is looking from Murphy Rendell. You head to the Cleveland Clinic with four souls on board. So we've got 1 hour and 40 minutes of fuel. And we're looking at an hour and 10 minutes in row.
1: Clear, show you lifting 4 on board, 1+40 fuel, 1 hour, 10 minutes to the Cleveland Clinic.

0: 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Sam 2, security and pad control are clear on your ETA. 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They advise that they will need you to reposition after drop-off.
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0: Sam 2, Sam 2, if you can give Cleveland Clinic Operations a call and let them know, I've been trying to contact them on the UHF 503 and have not been able to yet.
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Wells County EMS, Ossian and first responders, Ossian Wells County units respond to Ossian Health and Rehab, 215 Davis Road, resident, agonal breathing. 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

Wells County EMS on scene, first responders, Wells County Unit Central Tower Page, responded 215 Davis Road, President Agnell breathing, PSN EMS, Canyon 84039.

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0: Same age, same one. What's the nature of the call?
1: Same one. You're going to be going on respiratory failure. 81 kilos, 81 kilos. Patient's going to be on a ventilator. Propofol, ketamine, a few other drugs going on.

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0: Sam, where are you, fly plane?
1: Sam, one's listening from Auburn. We're headed to Kosciuszko, Warsaw. We've got three on board, 20 minutes in route. And I've got an hour and 20 minutes with you.
0: Clear, show three on board, 1+20, fuel 20 minutes en route to Kosciuszko.

Meriden 2, we are 2 minutes out from the Cleveland Clinic. 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

0: Same one, go with your flight plan.
1: Yes, sir. Heard the Kosciuszko for PRMC. We got four on board. That'll be 14 minutes in route, 14. And about an hour and 45 minutes of fuel.
0: Clear, same one, show 4 on board, 1+4, 5 fuel, 14 minutes en route to regional.

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Rochester City and it's being route to 1308 Washington Street. 1308 Washington Street for an unwanted guest. It's going to be a female Brubaker subject banging on the CP's door, full county clearance, 518.

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0: Sir, I have a hospital flight request. Are you available or still on this current flight?
1: Still waiting on the med crew to return.
0: Okay.
1: Sam Bays, Meredith 2.
0: Sam 2, Sam Bays.
2: This is Meredith Bays, Meredith 2, calling the blind. We are 189 miles to the east of Rochester International, and we got three souls on board. We got 1 hour and 35 minutes en route, and we're looking at 2 hours and 20 minutes.
0: CM2, I understand you have three souls on board, 2 hours in fuel, and an hour and 35 minutes to Rochester.
2: Yes, Brandon, that's good read back.

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1: Samaritan 1,
0: Samaritan Base. 10-7-1 will be lifting off the RMC for Auburn. Got 3 on board. And 2 hours and 25 minutes of fuel, and it's going to be 6 minutes back to base.
1: 31, show you lifting in. DeSoto Airport, 3 souls on board, 2+25 on your fuel with a 6-minute ETA, sir, 6 minutes en route.
0: 10-1, thanks.

0: Yesterday, southbound 69 about the 319th, there was a 1050 involving an abandoned boat. I was looking at the log. That boat's not on the log, but for some reason, after that 1050, they did not remove that boat. Can you advise why?
1: 2264, why you knew it was because we were advised the county has a tag on it.
0: Okay, but even though it was involved in a 1050, once we're done, I will go back and remove it since I tagged it that morning as well. It should still be on our log because I tagged it yesterday morning at about the same time.
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0: Good morning. We're showing 15 minutes to overhead. Parkview Wabash picking up a patient.
1: Lutheran Air 1, we're clear on the 15-minute ETA to Parkview Wabash. They have been advised. We'll give them an update.
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1: Good morning, this is Commander Mouse, Zipper 01. We're trying to get a hold of Parkview Wabash on your your VHF, and unable to establish communication with them. Can you get them on the line and let them know they're about 7 minutes out? And we have the patient information, so as long as nothing has changed, we're good to land.
0: Clear, Lutheran Air 1. We'll give them a TX.
1: Air 1, thank you.

Fulton County units, report of a road hazard. We have a semi northbound on US 31 just coming into our county from Miami. Northbound on US 31 from 1500 North, the semi with the back doors to the trailer open and dropping items onto US 31. Fulton County clear 0614.

County is special attention. Yes, at a alarm, Taco Bell, 6265E 500 South, 6265E 500 South. Back door, motion, if you want to.

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0: We're going to be listing from Auburn to Cal. We got fuels on board. We got 2+00 on the fuel, and approximately 45-minute local training flight.
1: Samaritan One, say lifting at this time, 2 souls on board, 2 hours of fuel with a 45-minute ETA, 45 minutes in route. Be advised, SAM 2 is just gone over Defiance, headed back to Rochester. And we do have some Lutheran Air 1 on the pad at Wabash. They will be returning to PRMC.
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Burton County units, residential alarm, 602 East Hess, Upland, 602 East Hess, Upland, 30, Grant County, 0644.

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2: 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Be en route to 800 East 1000 South. 800 East 1000 South. Car left the roadway down near bridge. Power lines down. Central clear 0701. PD only, power lines down.
3: 45. 53 and 49, Miami County, there's PD only, there's power lines down.

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0: 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The buildings are 31 and 18.

0: County Unit Special Attention Gas City. Both arms, Walmart DC. Driver made threats to shoot up other drivers and shoot the associates. He's at one of the receiving doors. They want the officer to meet at the main entrance first. 100 Fisher Parkway, Gas City.
1: 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Do you have an ETA, sir?
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3: 40 Grant County, 0704.
4: 371, can you repeat the dispatch?
3: Grant County has a servant at the Gas City Walmart Distribution Center, 100 Fisher Park. 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
4: Okay, clear. I'm a little bit of ways out, but I'll be in route.
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1: 16-4.
0: I'm pending for my inspection. I'll be around to the area of 600 North and State 931 in Tipton County. Reference the vehicle reported to have lost control, taken the exit, and is now off the roadway.
1: Sixteen four.

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0: Charlie to Zulu, you copy 2 minutes out, Wilson.
1: That's affirmative. I didn't answer you. So you short final for Rochester, 2 minutes out, wheels down.
0: Thank you.

Yes, Cammy. Medic, formerly first responders, being route 2100 Heartland Hills. 100 Heartland Hills Drive. CP advised she arrived at her mother's house. 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She located her, found her on the floor. She's cold to the touch, unresponsive. 100 Heartland Hills Drive, EMS Ops, possible 10-0.

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0: 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Show me 9 in the area. Med Park, Hollywood parking garage, looking for a reckless driver. Pulling the car around some of the wrong way to get to the parking garage.
1: Unit
2: 50. 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
1: signal
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1: 2942.
3: Medics, reference to check out, airbag deployment, the driver is feeling dizzy. 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
1: Clear.
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0: Dispatch 165.
1: Group post, do you have more information for Tipton County?
3: Negative, we for Grant County.
1: Go ahead for Grant County.
3: Do you have any update terminals for calling Cassidy?
1: Yeah, two officers on scene, no updates.
0: Down and restart it, it would not, it's so alarming.
3: Profile clear.
0: Copy.

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1: Is there a door number at your location?
0: I'll go back up there and check.

0: dispatcher, you'll 2-1.
1: Go ahead.
0: There's no door number or card reader number on the card reader as well.
1: Miami County has had a traffic hazard in the area of 1250 North and 31 Southbound Lane. Report of an injured deer beside the travel portion of the roadway. Central clear at 719.

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1: 148, go ahead.
0: UTO on the reckless driver in T11. I'll have to go back and review camera footage for outside.
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1: 205.
0: Facilities advised if you run your badge across the badge reader, that should shut off the alarm.
1: So we've tried that as well.
0: Okay, clear. I'll advise them.

0: transit stations. South Jefferson is closed between Salamone and Taylor. There's supposed to be a detour in place.
1: That's one.
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1: First one is going to be Nora Edward 8798. She come back to a white Toyota. And then the other one is going to be Charlie 4444 Charles. Should come back to a gray Honda Odyssey. You can run those in the employee database.
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0: 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Tipton is closed from Los Mountain to Polk. Tipton from Los Mountain to Polk. How about Tipton between Los Mountain and Polk?
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0: 26.

0: Frontview, Samaritan, Lutheran Air 1, 3 miles south of Randalia, southbound. Have a good morning.
1: Yes, City. Have Taco Bell, Orm, 6265 East 500 South, numerous zones. They did speak with a Cassie Hood on scene with no proper passcodes.
2: Grand County units, alarm 6265 East 500 South, 6265 East 500 South, Taco Bell Authority, Grand County, Missouri 759.
3: Route 16.
2: Grand County, Prepos.
1: Prepos, I'm clear direct. If he could check that out, my guess that the units are 10-6 on traffic stop.
2: Prepos, clear.

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1: 63.

0: County Interstate Police Fort Wayne driving complaint northbound from the 278. Northbound from the 278. It's a white Ford Transit van. It's an escort for an overload, oversized load. ATO on the van. Amber lights flashing at people and passing on the shoulder. 260.
1: Northbound I-69 from the 278. Northbound I-69 from the 278. A white transit van, escort for an oversized load, passing on the shoulder. Authority, Huntington County 0816.

in dispatch 3581. Ma'am, we are 1023. My apologies. We're 1023, 1024 here from the courthouse. We'll be waiting for their word to pick you up.

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Miami County Units have a traffic hazard near Paw Paw Pike and 300 East. CP advising his semi-trailer with park is stuck on the railroad. We've contacted railroad. We're also contacting 1051.

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possible. 1016, caller believes it may be physical. Male, female, if I say are not speaking English, however, they are screaming, yelling, hearing things fall. 900 North Street, the second floor. She advised above apartment 3.

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0: 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Also, it's 1043. We have this address flagged. I'm trying to figure out why.
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0: 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Check Samaritan 2.
1: Same 2, checking weather.
0: Clear Samaritan 2, checking weather.

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Chest pains and difficulty breathing. Take this TOPS 1.

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1: Alabama drivers expires 2/19 and 2031.
2: Yeah, how'd you get that come back? Because I tried name and call in. I didn't get anything.
1: I ran it by name and address.
2: He said it expires of what again?
1: 2/19 of 2031.
2: Thank you.

0: 20-40
1: going.
0: 40 going. I'm looking more at it. His return. It shows valid on temporary driver's license.
1: But he is license, correct?
0: Affirmative.
1: Thank you.
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0: Morning, Joe, signal 24 at about the 313 northbound.
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0: Morning 2242, I've got 1027 California. We turned through Indiana also. Hi, California. Last name Schmidt. Sam Charles Henry. Mary Ida. David Tom. First name Carson. Charles Adam Robert. Sam Ocean Nora. Middle name Noah. N-O. A-H. White male. 1228-2000. 1228-2000, California. You could try through Indiana also.
1: Lincoln 708 on scene.
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0: 22, 42.
1: 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Through California, he is valid on a drive. 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
2: 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I'll try his name first and then by all of them if it doesn't work. That's going to be Tennessee. Last name is Peepaw S. Henry, I. Ida, L. Lincoln, L. Lincoln, I. Ida, Peepaw S. M. Person is Jason, J. A. S. O. N. Full middle name is Stephen, D. E. V. E. N. L. 5/30/1979.
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1: Can you give me the Olin? I'm not getting anything back with that name.
0: It's going to be 0-8-4-2-1-0-7-7-4. He showed me a picture on his phone, expired 5:30:25. He has no current.
1: Okay.

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1: Yeah.
0: Samaritan 2, show you final for Parkview Pass Gasco, wheels down.
1: 10-2.

0: 2287.
1: 2287.
0: I'm northbound on the interstate. It looks like that there's a possible PD crash on the overpass on County Road 27 in DeKalb. I saw a silver vehicle and it's sideways across the bridge and traffic stopped. I don't have a way to get to it though, if you'd let DeKalb.
1: 2287.
0: Information. I did see a male. It looked like he was on the telephone outside of the vehicle.
1: 2287. DeKalb County 4 Impose, supervisor unit. We are already clear on the 1050 on the bridge. 4 Impose. County's clear.
0: 2287.
2: 22, 33, 1041 Farms.
1: 2233.

0: Attention, Samaritan 1, have a hospital fire request, Parkview Regional, returning to IU Health University in Indianapolis. Samaritan 1.
1: Sam 1 is
2: good. Male, J-H-30, is transferring to Wells County. Do you have control of an intake 3, please?
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0: Could you run me the VIN number that's currently on the trailer? 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
0: 4K King and Nora, B Boy, T Tom, 2723, L Lincoln, 1627 97. It showed expired.

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0: County and is have a 1050 unknown. The unknown area 363 East US 33, 363 East US 33. I had a caller advising she heard lots of tires screeching and cracking. 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Noble County.
1: Attention District 22 and special attention Noble County. 1050 unknown. 1050 unknown. 363 East US 33, 363 East US 33, safety advised, you heard tires screeching and crashing, Noble County 1119.
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1: P-Town speaking, 219, Ocean Lincoln Henry. 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
0: 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We got first on board. We got 2001 with fuel. 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
1: Samaritan 1, we have you down secure, PRMC.
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1: Noble County, they have a truck and route from the Churubusco.
0: A truck for the 1050.
1: That's affirmative.
0: I'm clear. Can you advise which one?
1: It's going to be 209.

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1: Go for San Juan.
0: Samaritan 1, just information. Samaritan 2 has lifted inbound to PRMC, 20-minute ETA.
1: San 1 clear, that San 2 is on their way. We are parked on the south bed.
0: Clear, Samaritan 1.
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0: Medic 41 East Park Drive, Huntington, 41 East Park Drive, Medic 31.
1: 31.
0: 34, Huntington.
1: 34.
2: Yeah. You clear westbound?
3: Yes, it's clear to send.
2: Westbound coming.

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1: Okay, thank you.
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0: So I contacted Tennessee and I spoke to them about this driver. They gave me a different OLN number. If you could just run it for me, please. It's through Tennessee. They said he's been suspended since 6/25 of 2012.
1: Clear. 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

0: Huntington, 312.
1: 312.
0: I'll be in route to scene.
1: Okay, 312, just information. You're getting medic 81, 9 minute ETA. 9 minutes.
0: It's clear. Thank you. County 315.
1: 315.
0: En route from Byron and Division Street.
1: 315.
0: County, you said there was no injuries?
1: That is correct. They just can't get him. Oh, he has side pain. I'm so sorry. Side pain. He weighs approximately 250 pounds.
0: All right. Do you have an ETI on medics?
1: 8 minutes. ETA, 8 minutes. You're getting medic 81.
0: Copy that.
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4: 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We got 2, 1.50 on the fuel, approximately 45 minutes to NB Regional.

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1: 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William Sean 827. So it expired in 24, you see if there's coming.

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0: 2. Right 2015, 20, expired 8-7 of 2024.
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0: 33 think it's going to be the Lassos where the Elmo's Pizza is. We are checking with the county, though, to be sure.
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1: Samaritan 1, Samaritan Base.
0: Just a heads up, John, 30 minutes out from Indy Regional. Just want to verify that you guys got a, you got a ride coming for the crew.
1: On. 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
0: All right, San Juan clear. 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We're really, thank you.
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1: 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Gonna be assisting a gentleman pushing his car off the roadway. 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
1: Samaritan 2, Samaritan Maze flight plan.
0: 10-2, I have 3 souls on for 2 hours, 45 minutes of fuel, and 30 minutes en route to Rochester.
1: Samaritan 2, show you lifting at this time and route to Rochester. 3 souls on board, 2 plus 4, 5 on the fuel, with a 30-minute ETA, sir, 30 minutes en route.
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2: Dress in Wabash.

freaking use have a vehicle westbound on 18 from the 4th and Baldwin area. It's now almost out in the county. The car did turn off. Described as a white monster truck, large tires, almost rear end of her, and is now all over the roadway. I no longer have a car behind, no plate information.

Miami County has a traffic complaint westbound 24 from the area of 175 East. It's going to be a semi. It's a gold cab, a blue trailer, all over the road. Central Clerk 1301.

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1: 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Sam 1, on final, wheels down.

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1: 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Tom Ocean. Ida Nora Edward. The two names. First one is Z Zebra. Adam Ida. David Ida. Then David Adam Merritt Union. 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Date of birth was 6/24/92. 6/24/92, Ohio.

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0: 22-8, four way.
1: 22-8.
0: 3 northbound or southbound?
1: Northbound.
0: 22-8.
2: Four way, and then 25-5.2. Headquarters tone is 10-23.
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1: 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ICU 6, surgical trauma ICU 6172, going to the waters of Huntington, medic 31.
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1: Did you make it back to C1?
0: Affirmative, ma'am. I did, and since I didn't need to go into intake, I neglected to tell you that. My apologies.
1: No worries. We assumed, but you know what happens when you assume.
0: I do, and thank you for looking out for me. It takes a village.
1: It does.

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0: Paramedic 62, 6523 West 950 South, Kelowna. 6523 West 950 South, Medic 62. 61 Kelowna, 63 Rochester.
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1: Clear 82, have it, Delia 2216 going to North Manchester. 81 post North Manchester.
2: 82.
3: Miami County units, we have first responders in route 483 South Central Town Pike, Lord Brethren Church. Reference an unconscious male in the vehicle. He is breathing.
1: 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Medic 71, 19 and 500 miles, please.

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0: Standing law enforcement. Lord and brother in church, Shotgun Pike, you can signal 9 any further, authority, Peck Creek 851.
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0: Do you have a unit that could signal 8 at 23rd and North Street? 23rd and North Street.

0: advice in reference to...
1: Signal 10, it says reference to traffic stop, but 6-1's on. All I can hear is screaming in the background.
0: Clear.

0: for Post Coast County. Catherine? Can you check his location? She advised 23rd and North. We just went through there. UTL?
1: He's on 23rd, just south and north.
0: Clear 23rd, south and north.

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2: I'm clear on the cancel. You can return to Pipe Creek. 71 Peru.
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2: 71 Peru.
0: 71's clear. I'm trying to answer you.

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2: 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Would an active attack to full custody.

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1: 62, clear.

Seahawk fired 332 Gene Drive, 332 Gene on a gas odor in the home. Accidentally left a gas stove on there. Just want to get checked out. Traffic on Ops 1, 1515.

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1: 71.
2: We got the patient back up in the chair. He has no complaints of pain or injuries. The parts are still in route. They can discharge if they want.
1: Okay, we'll let him know.
2: All right, we just pulled up.

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1: 33. We were given disregarded by fire. 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Patient wanted nothing to do with us. We will be back in service.
0: 33.

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1: Yeah, with the county, it looks like they're working on PD, State Road 114, and Washington Road in Whitley County, Huntington County line.
0: 956.
1: 4-way, I'm signal 14, up to the range, so let me get out of the car without a radio.
0: 956.

Miami County, that's traffic hazard. Northbound 31 approaching South Line. It's going to be a red Mitsubishi, high rate of speed all over the road, so just clear 95.

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0: Everything reads good. I had the house cleared out. 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And it's good for you. I mean, clearing the scene good and release the house.
1: Releasing off 1539.

Montgomery County has referenced a traffic hazard on the Redwood City. She's still northbound from 1150 South. Returns to a subject out of Carmel on a red 2017 Mets.

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0: be 5, Zebra, Tom, 2, X-ray, Lincoln, Sam, Voy, 6, Mary, Zebra, 7, 9, 2, 9, 1, 8.
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0: 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The KC's, it's car versus pedestrian.
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0: Hang on for a second. 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
0: Hold off on that. Post North Manchester, 63, return to Akron. 81, I'm sorry.
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1: Houston route to NOLS of State Route 13. They're advising no one's hurt and there's no entrapment. 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
0: 71 Peru.
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2: Can you contact the railroad, Ingle Road near Mark Drive? 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
0: No.
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0: 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Number is 478240 Edward. 478240 Edward. Looks like Norfolk 7.
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0: Samaritan, go ahead.
1: 10-1, we'll be lifting from CRMC. We got 4 souls on board. Yeah, we got about 2 plus 2-0 on the fuel. It'll be about 10 minutes back to Hummus.

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0: can I tell you?
1: J. 1043, there is a train coming at this time. I got all traffic stopped again. I don't know if this is a crew to fix it or just one passing through. We'll see if that fixes it once it goes past me.
2: 1043.

0: 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Scott County. Request for 1631 to signal C3 in reference to the child from his last stop. They're having issues up there. Our units are signaling as well.
1: Clear.

Miami County N7 traffic hazard, southbound US 31 from 800 north. It's going to be a greenish passenger car all over the roadway. Southbound US 31, 800 north, our caller's going to be in a white Chevy Equinox.

0: 228, the train is fast, arms are still down.
1: 228.
0: Be heard back from the railroad.
1: Affirmative. They were clear around Fort Key, and they said that they would get someone out there.
0: All right, if you could try ETA from them, the issue here.
1: 228.

0: 22-8 Fort Wayne.
1: 22-8.
0: Why is that? They don't have a way to get in touch with their maintenance. They advise that until they can get out there, the trains are going to be going through at 15 miles per hour.
1: Okay, I'm not sure who they need to call, but we have traffic at a standstill in about three different directions for about a mile, so they're going to have to make that phone call, whoever they need to get a hold of, get someone out here ASAP.
0: 22-8.
1: Mount directing traffic on Engle around the cross arms again, alternating.
0: 22-8.

0: I'm going to be 1076, so the between the 314 and 316 mile marker, I-69 southbound. It says a boat broke down in one of the lanes.
1: Firm with my officers, 933, 10-4.

0: Whitley County, Noble County, Whitley County.
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1: Clear, we'll be in route.
0: Clear will also be in route. Drive time from Avila.
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1: Samaritan 1, Samaritan Base.
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1: Fort Wayne Post, traffic for Huntington County.
0: Affirmative. Do you have a unit close to US 24, west of 900 North? I have a unit requesting assistance for a vehicle search, non-lights and sirens. I have one route from Markle. I was wondering if you had anybody closer.
1: I have a unit en route from the Sheriff's Department.
0: Four and post clear. Huntington has a unit en route from the Sheriff's Department.

0: Medic 71, 3013 South Peoria Drive in Peru. 3013 South Peoria Drive, Medic 71.
1: 73, 19 and 500 South. 71. Will you add me on the background to 71, please?
0: 70.
1: Thank you.

0: Well, they're still going to have to direct traffic on the main. Jay, do you get what's going on?
1: I didn't hear what y'all got going on, to be honest. I'm on the traffic.
0: So we're going to pick up on, we're going to be in this right lane. So starting now, your traffic will start coming down the lane you're in instead of coming down the other lane. And Brian, when he sends his guys, he'll send them down that side.
1: Gotcha.
0: Because we're going to drive down this right-hand side and pull up.
1: 10-4, some found.
0: Are you held down there, Jay?
1: One of these calls on this. You want them to drive along the left side, not the right.
0: Yeah, you'll be sending them straight through instead of pushing them over to the other lane. But go ahead and hold your traffic so we can send Brian's. You got it.
2: Just let me know when I can send.
0: Brian, Ed, Brian, you go ahead and send yours, but send them down on that left hand side.
1: 80. 80, one of these calls. 80.

have a report of a reckless driver eastbound on Rochester Street from Mishawaka Street in Akron. It's a green Subaru Forester swerving in and out of lanes. Excessive speed, Fulton County Clear, 1725.

28. The last train just went through, was able to, I guess, reset them. The arms have now went up. Traffic's back to normal. If you want to contact Allen County and update Norfolk, but they still need to send a crew out here to check what that malfunction was.

0: So whoever's down at that far end at no sign, you got three of you there. One of you, and then the other one start walking down the zipper line, pulling them open like Tom and them are. Jeremy, that'd probably be you.
1: What you want now?
0: Is one of them on your side with you?
1: They're both on the south side at the moment.
2: You want me to move these back?
3: Last one coming through is a Honda.
0: Yeah, I was going to have you walk this way, pulling them cones over that way. Here in just a second, we

0: 1, Echo 70. Are we down there or are we up here?
1: Go back down for 2.
0: Alright, I'm not seeing any house numbers on this one. 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

0: Eckhart 70, dispatch.
1: 70.
0: County dispatch is advising you should be on the east side of the river where the loop parking lot is.

0: Medical Assembly. I'm so sorry. Is this address 3013 and not 3113?
1: We were given 3013. Advice, it's the loop parking lot is called Fire Lane.

0: but 71 is clear. It is all the way on the other side of the river. We're going to have to make our way over there.
1: Clear. Not sure if you heard me, but county advised us the east side of the river by the loop parking lot.
0: Yeah, we see it now on the GPS. It's just right to the opposite side of the river.
1: Clear. A commercial burglar alarm, 1496 West Hoosier Boulevard, the VA clinic, and by several motion detectors in the area, also an entry alarm. Sends us clear at 1734.

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0: 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Just to confirm, this is 711 Sierra Mike, correct?
1: That's affirmative, 711 Sierra Mike.
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1: Sam 1, go with the flight plan.
0: Sam 1, departing offer for local maintenance flight, 1 Sol on board. I've got 2 plus 0.5 on the fuel. I'll be airborne for about 30 minutes.

0: Man, car 70.
1: What's the information up? He drove off. So 70 and 71 are both clear on no patient, I suppose.
0: Clear 71, Peru 73, Pipe Creek.

0: 73 is clear.
1: Sam 1.
2: Sam 1, I'm going to be shutting down on the ramp for a leak check. I'll call you back when I'm ready to go.
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0: 10 base, Sam 1, departing Auburn for local traffic pattern maintenance test flight, one solo aboard. 2+05 on the fuel, airborne for approximately 30 minutes.
1: Clear, Sam 1, stable thing again to the local area. Flight 1 on board, 2+05 fuel, 30 minutes.

Mike Teddy, and send a personal duress alarm, 3451 West 0218, 3451 West 0218. It's going to be a Walmart delivery driver. He hit his duress alarm. There's no other information provided.

0: 7-8-1 on final. Robert Scott, Wizard.
1: Sam 1 on final. DeKalb, Wilson.
2: Attention all county and city units. Attention county and city units. We have a report of a possible 1055 driver eastbound on 20 going past the airport. US 20 eastbound going past the airport. To be advised, it's a maroon Nissan Maxima or Altima. Driving reckless, speeding, and passing on a double yellow. Sioux County clear at 1821.
1: Attention District 22 Unit, Special Attention City Bend County. Investigate for reckless driving eastbound US 20 past the airport. Eastbound US 20 past the airport. A maroon Nissan passenger card. Driving recklessly, speeding, passing on a double yellow. Authority City Bend County, 1821.
3: Yeah, you have a
0: negative Beaver.
1: Sam 1 down on secure, negative Beaver.

0: Miami County units. Heavy EMS and fire in route 4575 East 400 South, 4575 East 400 South, reference to female choking.
1: Medic 71, have an emergency run. 4611 East 400 South, Peru. 4611 East 400 South, Peru, Medic 71.
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0: 95522,
1: that's
0: a Prado. 95522. Oh, it's 2281. I'm going to be 10A. He's going to be standing by for a while. He's got a tire that's stuck on the club and it won't come off. He's not called first. Friends and family help.
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0: Medic 63, have an emergency run. 2112 Admiral's Court, Rochester. 2112 Admiral's Court, Rochester. 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

0: 62, can you advise what truck you're in, please?
1: 62, we are in 4871.
0: 4871, clear, thank you. Have you posed RMC?
1: My apologies, we're in 48. My bad.
0: 62, you cut yourself off, I caught 48.
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0: Medic 33 have an emergency run. 750 East Washington Street, Huntington. 750 East Washington Street, Huntington. 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

0: runway 2229.
1: Can you start me a call for a battery? I'm assisting here at PD. There was a battery in gear. I located the vehicle, and I'm on a traffic stop with it at State Road 300 South. I'm going to interview the driver. I spoke to Garrett PD. They're going to long form charges, so I'm going to get a statement from her and cut her loose. If you could just create a card, I'll add the vehicle and driver.
0: 2229.

0: 34, have a transfer out of Huntington Med Surg going to Randalia.
1: 34.
0: My apologies. I'm going to have you post Huntington. Medic 33, have one coming out of the ER going to Whitley.
1: Sorry.

Samaritan 2, this is your evening radio test. All Sam 2, pitch is clear. Have a great evening. Clear Sam 2, use all.

0: Kenny Adams, Kenny, is anyone? Stand by, Inter County available. Stand by, I'll check. Adams, Kenny, Wilson City, is anyone? This is Adams, go ahead. That's going to be affirmative. We'll do a tail. Clear, thank you.
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0: 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Medic 33.
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0: 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You can confirm in Adams County.
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0: Just 43. He has got medics on scene advising minor injuries. Everybody can slow but continue. Up to you, about 2251.
1: Clear, 2251. Just made it on scene.

Pension District 22, Unit Special Pension, Allen County, a report of a reckless driver southbound U.S. 27 from Flat Rock Road. Southbound U.S. 27 from Flat Rock Road. CT's advising it's a motorcycle. They couldn't get a description of it. It was traveling at over 100 miles per hour. Authority, Indiana State Police, 1951.

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0: 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Because we're at 5 and 114.
1: We're coming up 9 on 14. We're just about to 114 now, so we should be there in about 5 minutes.
0: Clear, thank you, sir.